0: I guess you're thinking no one ever felt so bad before.
1: Well, now, wait a minute now, Tony. Join the club. But I must tell you a little something here. Everybody gets the blues. 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That's why I'm telling you.

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0: 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Some people lose their jobs.
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0: The meatballs, pizza, scone, chili. 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I have only one thought, and it's this, dear. Oh, it's so good.
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0: Nothing else can replace.

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I wanna be a man, man cub, and stroll right into town and be just like the other men. I'm

0: your part of the deal, cuz. 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
1: Everybody wants to be a cat, 'cause a cat's the only cat who knows where it's at. 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
1: Now all you boys come with me. Where? 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
0: You're Waldorf Salad.
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1: You are an O'Neill drama.
0: You're Whistler's mother.
2: Mama.
0: Sorry.
1: You're Cannon Bear.
0: Cannon Bear. Let's see. You're a rose.
2: Very sweet. You're Inferno's Dante.
0: That's a very intellectual reference. You're the nose.
2: Watch it.
0: I mean.
2: What?
0: Well, on the great Durante.
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But most of the time I spend behind these county bars.

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